inspired. 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Come on, everybody.

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It's magic when she's stupid.

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Watch lights fade from every room. Bedsitter people look back and lament. Another day's useless energy spent. Impassioned lovers wrestle as one. 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Red is gray and yellow white, but we decide which is right and which is an illusion.

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Hard times, hard times.

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1: 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Hello?
2: Where are you?
3: You're what? Missing it.
2: Get down here right now.
1: Where are you?
2: We're in the tunnel.
3: You have 5 minutes.
2: Get down here right now.
1: Okay.
2: Hurry.